trust. 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

My first breath made my mother breathless. 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

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Got no way to prove it, so maybe I'm lying. 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

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Despite our efforts to thwart what happens to love in short,

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This ain't Gucci, this is Prada, darling. If you want something, you can know.

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Despite our efforts to thwart what happens to love in short,

bury me in Louboutin pumps, s'il vous plaît. A Prada coat and a feathered hat. Put a $1 million ruby in my necklace. Oh, so all my nosy girlfriends, they so jealous. No, I